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10: If I see

0: eventos de Disneyland. All right, so hoy, on the National Days, hoy es National Strawberries and Cream Day. Tell me you're down with that, Smoochie.
1: Yeah. Fresas con crema every day. Let's go.
0: Man, shout out to those people. Hay gente, hay señoras y, you know, que las venden en la calle así ya preparadas.

0: right, eat them. They're good for you. Hoy también es el Día Nacional del Chardonnay, el vino blanco. You down with that?
1: Yes, yes. Anything alcohol, I'm down. Anything.
0: Of course, of course. Hoy también es el Día Nacional. Listen to this one. This is a crazy one. Del fin del mundo.
1: Oh, wow.
0: There's an actual day for that.
1: That's crazy.
0: It's end of the world. End of the world day. And that's the biggest question we all have, right?
1: Mm-hmm.
0: When is that going to happen? We don't know. We don't know. Today is also International Tea Day para la gente que les gusta tomar té.
1: That's you.
0: Yeah. That is me. I'm not going to lie. I like drinking tea. Hey, but today I have my coffee. I have my coffee in hand right now. Okay. ¿Qué más? No, I think yes. That covers it all. Mm-hmm. Now, hoy también I'm sure somebody's celebrating something out there, right? Today is 21 de mayo.
1: Exactamente, si andas celebrando un cumpleaños, cualquier tipo de aniversario o celebración, recuerda celebrarlo con nosotros, especialmente el día de hoy porque tenemos boletos para Disney.
0: Yes, I was going to say that too, que lo puedes celebrar en Disneyland con 5 boletos. 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Iron Man. Send keyword Iron Man al número 43902. 43902. Buena suerte. I'm gonna get back in the mix. This is a Lovey Dovey Throwback Reggaeton Mix. Lovey Dovey Throwback Reggaeton Mix. Aquí por Mega 963. 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Esta se llama No Hay Nadie.

0: Oh, yes. Nothing like cuando te sale una mashup así en vivo. Yeah, man. Mashing it up en vivo. Mega 96.3, DJ Eddie One, I'm in the mix. I got the Latino 96.3 slip mats right now. ¿Qué son slip mats? Let me explain. Son la parte que pones abajo del disco cuando estás mezclando. And I'm going to show them to you very soon. Maybe right now. I don't know. We got our tech guy. Shout out to Joey Carvajal back in Miami. He's working on setting up our live stream. Vamos a ver si lo podemos hacer hoy.
1: Nice.
0: He's actually talking to me on WhatsApp right now. 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Si no, we'll let you know when. 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
0: Hortensia, watch out, Hortensia. 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If you need a GPS to track your partner, then you don't have a relationship. 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What do you think? Call us up. 213-566-9696. 213-566-9696. Vamos a tomar más llamadas right now y vamos a recibir más mensajes de texto. So call us up right now. We're going to take calls in 5 minutes. I'm going to get back in the mix. Throwbacks, Throwback Thursday. Buena música, buenos temas y boletos a Disneyland all morning. Aquí por Mega 963. Let's go. Como dice, como dice.

0: dos participan every day on the Spicy Talk. 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And yes. they always get through. Mm-hmm. And we always put them on. 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
1: Yes.
0: Sí o no, right? Let's go to the text messages. 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
1: Wow.

0: 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Al final del segmento te voy a dar la palabra clave para los boletos a Disneyland. But first, Smoochie, we got breaking news, right?
1: Yes.

0: Holland, which it was like, who's Holland, bro?
1: Exacto, who is Holland?
0: Holland is super popular, bro. That guy's a monster.
1: Nice.
0: Monster with Norway. 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
1: Alex Sensation.
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